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Got a whole lot of money that's ready to burn, so get those stakes up higher. There's a thousand pretty women waiting out there. They're all living the devil may care, and I am just a devil with love to spare. So Viva Las Vegas, Viva Las Vegas. How I wish that there were more than the 24 hours in the day. Even if there were 40 more, I wouldn't sleep a minute away. Oh, there's blackjack and poker and the roulette wheel, a fortune won and lost on every deal. Oh,

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It cost me my very last dime. If I wind up broke, well, I'll always remember that I had a swing in time. I'm gonna give it everything I've got. Lady luck, please let the dice stay hot. 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

my heart, 'cause I couldn't dance. 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

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Do you know what you've got? You've got a perfect woman. She treats you right. Keeps you satisfied. It's automatic.

0: Stevie Wonder, Signed, Sealed, Delivered, I'm Yours. Efter klokken 11, der får vi et lille kig tilbage på fredagen, hvor Jette Schandorf og Poul Halberg, de gæstede Top 100 på P5-studiet. Frem til 11 radiovisen Kenny Rogers med The Gambler.
1: On a warm summer's evening, on a train bound for nowhere, I met up with a gambler. We were both too tired to sleep, so we took turns of staring out the window at the darkness till boredom overtook us. And he began to speak. He said, son, I've made a life

britiske Olivia Dean her med So Easy to Fall in Love. Og her er det Jonah Blacksmith. Saw You Dancing hedder singlen her.

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0: Russia.
1: 237 million.
0: Ireland.
1: 2 million.
0: New York.
1: 18 million.
0: Illinois.
1: 10 million.
0: China.
1: 730.

0: What country am I in?
1: It doesn't matter. It's 5 o'clock somewhere.
0: It's always on 5 in Margaritaville, come to think of it.
1: Yeah, I heard that.
0: You've been there, haven't you?
1: Yes, sir.
0: I've seen your boat there.
1: I've been to Margaritaville a few times.
0: All right. Well, that's good.
1: Stumble my way back.
0: Okay. Well, we just want to make sure you can keep it between the navigational beacons.
1: Between the buoys. I got it.
0: All right. Well, it's 5 o'clock. Let's go somewhere.
1: I'm ready. Crank it up.
0: Let's get out of here.
1: I'm gone.
2: Hello, it's 5 o'clock somewhere, og det var de to country-venner her. 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

0: Carolina Honeymoon. 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
1: Sporvognen med Liselotte Krogager.